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2: Isn't it marvelous that we have been given the gift of seeing and hearing? Of course, seeing gives us a wonderful picture of the world around us. But I wonder how many of you think about hearing as giving us wonderful sound. For sounds are really tone colors that give us a picture of what we hear. We have all enjoyed show and tell at school, but how many of you have ever played the exciting game of hear and tell? We will now hear sounds. Can you tell us what they are and who or what is making them? Let's try. What it is. Either say what it is, or if you are alone,

I think of what a mess I've made of my life. 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

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Cause I can do it in the mix. And if your man gives you trouble just to move out on the double, and you don't let it trouble your brain, cause away goes trouble down the drain. Said away goes trouble down the drain.